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She said, just drink it up. I've got no future.

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I said, is this contagious?

0: spill Radio Bingo på Radio Lola. Hver torsdag klokka 20.30.
1: I want to talk to you.
2: The last time we talked, Mr. Smith, you reduced me to tears. I promise you it won't happen again.